0: It's the KCAL Road Rage Traffic Update on 96.7 KCAL Rocks.
1: A couple of things messing you up in Moreno Valley. There's a crash 60 East at Day Street. Cajon Pass, the accident is at Cleghorn and you're backed up to Kenwood. A car went into the guardrail in Bloomington. That is making it stop and go at Cedar and you're backed up to Cherry Avenue there. On what is going to be a gorgeous sunset. I'm going to be doing it with you. I'm Kelly in for John, 96.7 KCAL Rocks.

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Now you do what they told you. Now you do what they told you. Now you do what they told you.

Rockin' the Empire, 96.7 KCAL rocks late into your Wednesday night. I'm Kelly Kluke, and we are getting ready for Mandatory Metallica. Coming up in a few. I love we do it 7 nights a week. I mean, it's like totally history here at KCAL. You can get your song in for Metallica, 909-431-4967. Go ahead and text me. Put together that.

My girl. Well, it's a 1, 2, 3. Take my hand and come with me, because you look so fine that I really want to make you mine. I said you look so fine that I really want to make you mine. 4, 5, 6. Come on and get your kicks. Now you don't need

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1: 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Engines pumping and thumping in time. 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

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Another great-looking day here in the IE, man. You got love. Hanging right about 80 degrees and sunny, and what you see is what you get all the way through the weekend. It looks like fire up some rage for you.

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KCAL-FM, Redlands, Riverside, San Bernardino. 96.7 KCAL Rocks.